0: Engine 120. Respond to CO alarm. At 338, East 2230 North, Number D, in North Logan.
1: Tango 14, Bravo 13, do you have eyes on the vehicles?
2: Negative.
3: Sierra 54 cash, theft by 25 on south side of

0: 11. Can I get a new 28 for you on that Ford car?
1: Go ahead.
0: Should be a white Ford Focus, I believe.
1: Matches the 28 from earlier.
0: And Ford, do you have the address on the RO?
1: Affirmative. It's going to be 1201 East 300 South in Smithville to Brown.
0: 10-4. Smithville, do you catch that address?
1: Bravo 11, Cash, it's going to be 1201 East, 300 South in Smithville to individual with the last name of Brown, forward to the 28.
2: Hey, George, when you copy?
1: Ten-four.
0: Bravo 11, I'll give you some more info as soon as I get some.
1: Sierra 54, Cash.
3: 54.
1: Can you take a fast by 25 south side of 51?
3: Ten four. If you're still on the phone with them, advise them a minute before I get there.
1: He's disconnected.
3: 10-4.
2: Cash, Bravo 13, I can send route to that Smithfield address.
1: Bravo 13, I'll send you the 28 as well.

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1: Go ahead.
0: And it's south. The wind is reporting multiple cows, about 20 out on the road.

0: Yeah, Tango 11.
1: Tango 11.
0: Hey, we're code 4 here. Tango 14 will follow up with RO in Smithfield. Smithfield, you can 1020 to right now for Tango 4.
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0: 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Respond to medical transfer. 100. East 1400 North. Low Regional Hospital Med Surg number 312. Regional. Low.
1: Seventy-two for that transfer, please.
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0: 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At 500. Ignore Logan Regional Hospital MedSurg number 312, Ogden Regional. In Logan.
1: Copies of traffic will be en route shortly.

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NG71 and Rescue 71. Respond at mile 400 in US 89. Same. In

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0: I'll be at Big Curve northbound on Zulu 887 November Whiskey on a Ford Maverick.
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0: 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The tree has been relocated to 5469 Hollow Road, and it's completely off the road now.
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0: 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I'll be on Montana 240919 Charlie. 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
3: 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And then how did that train return? Is it that? Because Montana's showing sure. Which is.
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0: 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Golf 15, 3 November, November. Brown, Yukon.
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2: South 700 Eastern Hiram. 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He was found in a pool drowning. 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
2: 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He is not responding normally and not breathing normally. He did bring up water.
4: Copy. I'm going to be 39 from River Heights until we hear more.
2: 10-4.

0: Rescue 150 Cassius will be a 14 Delta 5. 14 Delta 5 will be a 2-year-old pool. He's now conscious and breathing. However, bleeding from the mouth, he did vomit water. He was found in a pond, unknown how long he was in there, possibly 3 to 5 minutes.
1: Cash Rescue 150, copies.
0: 150, the complainant's now advising the child is now unconscious, however, in and out of consciousness.
1: Copy.
2: Yes.
3: Cash, will you show Battalion 80 en route to the drowning and switching to Ops 1?
0: Battalion 80.
1: Cash, did we copy? Is this moving to Ops 1?
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2: 10-4.
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0: 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They are trying to keep him awake at this time.
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2: Three Alpha, being real.
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2: Delta 24 is at the Hiram Rodeo. 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
3: I'm 10-4. 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
3: 10-4.
0: Cash copies. He is on scene.
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0: 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Starting mileage 167.
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0: 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It's a flatbed pickup.
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3: Go ahead, just passing in the area. You're going to be cooked for.
0: We go for.
3: 10-4. Yeah, 6-5. Okay, 27-29 by number.
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0: 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There is potential for alcohol intoxication.
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2: Cash, engine 70.
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2: Yeah, we've made contact through the door. Is the patient, this location on the line with you guys at all?
1: 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Our complainant was a third-party relative who called it in.
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0: Last name, Priest. Papa Romeo, Echo. Echo, Charlie, Echo. First name, Mindy. Mike, Idiot, November. Delta Yankee. Unknown, Middle. 12-3-1991.
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0: Cash W. Can you try that 27 by name of birth again, but with an India instead of a Yankee for an Indy?
1: 10-4, stand by. 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

0: 333 Enterprise Point. Correction, this is going to be at Hyde Park Canyon. Complainant is reporting subjects shooting up the canyon.
1: Tango 14, Tango 9, do you want another?
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1: Cash, Tango 9, do we have a confirmation on what they're shooting at?
0: The complainant wasn't sure what was being shot at. He could just hear it. He did not have a visual on the suspect.

0: 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I'm staged at 1000 East and Canyon Road. 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
2: 400 north, 100 west in Logan with Arizona. Charlie, Bravo, X-ray, 7306, cold for which?
1: Ring 400 north, 100 west, Logan.
3: Yes, sir.

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0: Positive Kane, Kilo Echo Alpha, November Echo, first of James Common, middle William Common, date of birth 11-12-51.
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2: 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It's a grade 4 runner. I don't think I've read that.
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2: 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Were you able to make contact with the patient?
3: Yeah, we have verbal contact through the door. We still have not gained access, but we're working on that.
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0: Dangar 9, Cash, was that traffic for me?
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0: past 1063, attempt to locate a gray BMW last seen headed northbound from milepost 14, US 8991, 1 and 4, driving recklessly, almost seeing multiple vehicles. Complainant is still following and willing to sign, giving it the last three characters of 28878. We'll see if we can get further. Again, they are still following and willing to sign. Timeout at 2053.
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1: Weston Logan with local Echo 51, 1 Hotel Golf.

655 crash caller is no longer following. Vehicle was last seen headed northbound from SR 101 US 8991 28 8 Alpha Whiskey 878 8 Alpha Whiskey 878.

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0: 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It's going to be on a black Toyota sedan. Local 1028, Victor 471, Charlie Mike.
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0: arrested for reckless driving, crossing southbound from 3100 North Main in North Logan, looking for a black motorcycle with blue underglow lights. Unknown 1028, complainants advising that the vehicle was in and out of traffic, lane splitting, and was tailgating. Again, they'll be southbound from 3100 North Main. Complainant is no longer following willing sign. Timeout, 2111.
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Three West 2300 South Millville with Idaho 1 Alpha Papa Uniform 6 Uniform.

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2: Yeah, ambulance 120 has arrived.
3: Ambulance 120. Incident 521 first.
4: Go ahead.
3: This will be at the Wind Caves trailhead. Caller states that she was hiking the Wind Caves and passed some juveniles. They thought they heard gunshots around 1930. So she then found a bullet casing on the trail around 2030. Caller does have the casing with her.

0: 39.
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2: All units 1063 attempt to locate vehicle wanted for possible 1055 northbound on US 8991 approaching the Wellsville Maverick. Attempt to locate a driver in a sedan, unknown color, unknown 28. Unable to maintain lane of travel, complainants trying to slow down to get behind it to get a 28 and color. 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
0: IT's leaving at a high rate of speed.
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0: I see three cash. He's going out on the north side exit, headed towards US 8991.
1: 10-4.
0: Heading northbound on US 8991, just ran the red light.
1: 10-4, I saw that. I've got some cars. I'm going to be behind it a little ways.
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0: 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Respond to medical transfer. At 500, East 1400 North, Logan Regional Hospital number 18 to MKD. 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
0: 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At 500, East 1400 North, Logan Regional Hospital number 18 to MKD. 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
0: Last name, Mike Alpha November, Charlie India, November India, first name, Sierra Alpha Mike, Alpha November, Tango Hotel Alpha, middle initial, Romeo, date of birth, 1/29/2007, female, Rhode Island.

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0: 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I've got a juvenile who's cut open his hand, though. Just needs some minor bandaging if we can grab some from 51.
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3: Sierra 15, cash. We're taking an in-progress suspicious person, 981 South Main at Planet Fitness, a male individual threatening to kill everyone in the place.
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3: 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Male individual is currently sitting out front of Planet Fitness. Appears to be darker skinned, about 6 foot, with a black backpack.
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0: 015, Tash, confirming you want medical to respond there.
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on a residence where they were burning weeds. 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

0: 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Gonna be at 600 North Main on 2 Charlie Bravo, Whiskey 3. 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
1: Copy. Do you want an additional unit?
0: Not right now. First 28 is going to be 1 Bravo Delta, 668. Second 28 is out of Idaho, 1 Fox 7, 763 uniform, the black Hyundai Tucson.
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0: 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Six five five cash 1036.
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sehr schönen Themen zu. Going to be at 1100 North, 100 West on California, 28 Hotel Golf, Golf 472. It's a white Kia. I'm sorry, it's 200 West.

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1: Tango-9. Bravo 12 to back.
0: Cash, the prairie is, the complainant is not involved. They can hear a woman screaming and things breaking. In, they are stating that there is alcohol involvement, unknown 940, unknown weapons.
1: What's your 20?
2: Tango 9 Alpha 23. You want me to start rolling that way?
1: 10-4, if you want to head this way. I'm just about to be pulling in, so whoever gets here closest.
2: Copy.
0: Cash copies. Tango 9 Cash, complainant stating she lives in the apartment below where this is happening. It's been going on for half an hour.
1: 10-4.
0: Cash copies.
1: I'm 23.
0: Tango 9.

0: domestic, it's going to be the building that is in the northwest.
1: All right, so you copy.
2: Robinson, copy.

0: previous involvements of that address.
1: Affirmative, showing two individuals at that apartment, last name of Delaney. Do you want me to run them?
2: 10-4, please.
1: 10-4.
0: 19-4, can you start another, please?
1: Any unit available near 50 East, 1000 North, to the south?
3: Yeah, 039, I
4: can
3: head that way.
1: 039.
4: 3921, what's your 20?
3: 200 North Main.
4: You're closer to me.
0: 12, 1023.
1: Bravo 12.
4: Dash Alpha 23, same traffic.
1: Alpha 23.

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1: Sierra 54, Sierra 19, 25, me.
2: Yeah, I'm on my way.
0: Single units, those on the domestic. I'm in the back. There's evidence out here on the grass.
3: Extended four, can you photograph that? We're about to go upstairs and try and make contact.
0: Copy.
4: Tango 9, Cash. I was able to get a return for Darren. Was not able to find anything for Delaney. Negative.
3: 10-4.
0: Thing and I, they shut the lights off.
3: 10-4.

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0: Sierra 30, Sierra 15, Cash, reporting a commercial burglar. Indicating zone 9 in the kitchen motion. RP attempted at this time goes right to voicemail.
1: 10-4.

0: Alpha 20, Alpha 23 on the correction. Watch it.
1: Go ahead.
0: Do you make contact with a male, Hispanic, early 20s back there?
1: Negative, but I did see somebody leave and head north, or east.
0: 10-4.

0: Sierra 30 Cash, just 1014. The alarm company made contact with an RP, advising they would like a response, but will not be responding themselves.
1: 10-4.

0: Alpha 23 Tango 9. That was our guy, 205.
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0: 10-4.
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0: Not yet. Still trying to verify a handful of things. Nobody's coming to the door. I've been shooting on it.

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1: 10-4.

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0: Can you confirm were their involvements in apartment 205?
1: It's looking like that's where the incident occurred, is apartment 205.
0: 10-4, I'm showing a Bailey Arzate living there. Do you want me to run her for you?

0: We also found a male individual apartment and so as well.
1: 10-4, I'm still at the door. Is there any pertinent information?
2: Shelf 26, can you give us a height and weight for him?

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He's wearing a black Raiders hoodie. I believe 20 said eastbound.

0: 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Can you 10-9 the location?
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0: Did you have eyes on?
1: Negative, we're just talking about last 9 location.

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0: can you add a deer to the pickup list at the location of the accident and clear my call out? I'll be on the north side of the highway.
1: Copy, north side.

0: 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Because we're coming in at 1051 Stadium, pound on call 597 Victor Fox.
1: 10-4. Sierra 54 Cash confirming Golf 957 Victor Fox.
0: Stand by, let me double check. 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

0: 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We're still getting no response at the door.
1: 10:14.
0: Tango 9, what's your 20?

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0: 10-4.
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0: 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He's showing out with an individual, just east of the Alumni Center.
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0: Can you change the apartment number? 05.
1: Ten.
0: Dash row 12. And close it out.
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0: Perfect. 10-4 units responding. We have a 911 male yelling about calling law enforcement. He's yelling expletives and saying a female profane names. Address was obtained from the GPS ping, and the male did make a statement saying, do you want to go to jail tonight?
1: Do you want copies?
0: You know, any names at that address? On the line, location showing on the south side of Maverick at this time. We're trying to get him to answer some questions.

0: still paying us cash. He stated that someone he thought he knew assaulted him. He's not willing to disclose her name out of respect, according to him. He has just hung up on us.
1: Got me cash.

0: Delta 91 cache. Upon calling him back, it went voicemail and it indicated that his name is possibly Adam.
1: Copy.

0: 91, what was the radius on that ping?
1: We were getting a pretty good ping through Rapid. He went from the address on Mill Road and moved over to Maverick. We don't know if he's inside or outside. We're contacting the store now.

0: Delta 91 Cash, we're in contact with an on-duty employee at Maverick. They're looking at the camera. I see a male on the side of the building that's talking on the phone.
1: They say which side?
0: We're getting which side of the building now. He is wearing a brown shirt, denim jeans. He is pacing in circles.
1: Copy, thanks.

0: 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Possibly a white GMC truck.
1: Got it.

0: 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Is the store able to provide a 28 on the truck?
1: Negative, you can't see it.
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0: 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We're 82 one male and 82 a female. So we'll swap both those.
1: 10-4.
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0: 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Can you make a standby for Ambulance 72 at the fairgrounds? 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
1: 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Cast Air 42, same traffic. 42.
0: Forty-eight, same traffic.

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0: 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Sierra 16.
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0: 48. At 12. Sierra 42. 42. Copy. Looks like we have everybody. Thanks for being here, guys.
3: And Bike MS staff is also here as well.
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3: So if you need a SAG dispatch somewhere, you can call Bike MS staff.
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0: 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Victor 8-4, 4 Uniform Bravo, the gray RAV4.
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0: There's only two of us that will lead out. Are you guys going to take group 1 and 2, and we'll do 3 and 4?
1: I think you're looking for someone else. I'm down at 1800 North.
2: Sierra 14, we have two motors at the start by the rounds. Take out the first couple heats.
0: Copy, you're looking for. All right, you guys take 1 and 2 and then 3 and 4.
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0: Hiram on 0 Alpha November 229.
1: Anderson Avenue and 800 East.

0: 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Can I get a 27 on my number?
1: Go ahead.
0: 173-195-728.
1: Stand by.

0: I am seeing. But it's out of New Mexico for Spain. But I can say pick up.
1: Dillon 16, copy New Mexico.

0: cash, oh, intrusion alarm at 157 East I-70 North in Smithfield.
1: Copy.
0: Bravo 8, cash, would you like the unit to back?
1: All right.
0: Bravo 8, cash, the watch door 1.
1: Copy.
2: Second heat on this route.

0: lot of motorcycle escorts at this point, so the next heat will not have a escort. Just 10-14.
1: Hey, Casey and I are taking them in the trucks. So we got two more escorts.
0: I didn't see you over there. Sounds good.
2: Total on 16.

0: received notification from the alarm company that they got a good password. No dispatch needed. You can 22.
1: Copy.

0: Bradley, you on event two? Just checking on you, making sure you got up this morning.
1: Yeah, it's a big 10-4.
0: 20.
1: Fairgrounds, getting ready to lead the group out.
0: You seen the old Sergeant Hansen?
1: Hey, is that a full group?
2: No. Looks like she's letting stragglers go through. Yeah, I've got, looks like two teams lining up now. Still a fairly smart group.
1: Sounds good.

0: 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Looks like we just have stragglers here. We do have one group that looks like there's maybe 10 or 15 that are just getting ready. Team Winfield.
1: All right, sounds good.

0: Here comes Team Winko. And it doesn't look like there's a whole lot of riders left. 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But not big heat.
1: Sounds good. 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
0: I think we get Logan back here to pick up anybody else, but if you can, if you guys want to take care of him out there, you're good.

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1: Delta 116.
0: It'll be at JBS. They said it was the beef box cooler, and it was a general fire alarm.
1: Delta 116 from Nibley.

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1: Will you show me en route to the fire alarm?
0: 10-4. Battalion 80 Cash, this is a general fire alarm. 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
1: 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Gotcha.
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0: And then I'll just touch bases real quick.
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1: Is there a map to the race that we get on a look at?
0: I just found the one off the team and then pushed.
1: Is that the one that's got a ID attached to the information on team? Just copy and paste it.
0: That's where I just pushed on it and opened up a link and then I looked at the map route.
1: Sure.

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1: Can you show Ambulance 42 clear of the transfer and put Ambulance 40 and Unit 41 back in service, please?
0: 10-4.
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0: 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My bad.
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0: Yeah, still Delta 4, I'll be clear of 47. Mark me 10-7.
1: Once, I complained once to report some vandalism. A couple of teenagers tried to rip off a small library from the complainant's fence.
0: Simple.

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1: Logan?
0: You go get your scooter?
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0: Roger.

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1: Just 314. There's a dead deer just before they turn off to Beaver Mountain in the middle of the road. I'm going to pull it off. If you get any calls about it, it'll be off.
0: 10-4.
2: Yeah, she show engine 120, rescue 120, clearing available. 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
1: Yeah, copy.
0: 10-4. Sierra 41, Cash, citizen assist by 21.
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0: All units, dash 63, attempt to locate vehicle over speed and unable to maintain lane level northbound into Logan at Dry Lake coming out of Canyon now. It's a white Volkswagen with tinted windows.
1: Roger, Logan 22. Will you show me clear? Take me off yet?
2: Sierra 22.

0: 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Did you copy that ATL? I'm assigning it to you.
1: Negative. I'll take a look at it.

0: 61 Cash, looks like this ATL vehicle went eastbound on 6800 South from 8991. Complaining is no longer following.
1: Copies. Are they willing to sign?
0: Affirmative.
1: So on that, 10-4.

0: 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Respond to breathing problem. At 386, South 100 West. In Logan.
1: Go ahead.
2: 386 South 100 West on a 66-year-old female.
1: Copy.
2: We're unable to get a plate.
3: 10-4, not if I read correctly. Also, that they had dark tinted windows.
4: Traffic. I just wonder if we could put a truck there for a little bit to help them go around that so we don't have a head-on collision with them.
5: And we're all work my way there now.

Rescue 70 Engine 70 Cashew responding on a 66-year-old female that's having 10-4. Units responding on the breathing problem. You're responding on a 66-year-old female, conscious and breathing. She's not responding normally. She is clammy, does not have asthma, and she is changing color to pale. Card use 6 Delta 1.

0: down to where it's closed. Damn. I saw a Volkswagen that did not have any tint on it at all. So.
1: 10-4, did you stop or you just have eyes on?
0: I let it go because it did not have any tint whatsoever on it.

0: Yeah, Sierra 41. Please see. Sierra 41. 1900 South, US 8991 on uniform 188 Alpha Papa. It's a white Kia.
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1: Go ahead.
0: Cash, 14 Bravo, 21, 1041.
1: 61, Cash, go ahead.
0: I turned up around 6400 south and went up to the newer developments on the other side of Iron Reservoir. Did locate another Volkswagen. I've been following it since then. And the window tint's not dark enough to stop, and I can't tell for sure if it's the vehicle that she called in. So I'm going to clear it because I don't have any reason to stop it.
1: Ten four.
0: You can clear that off.

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0: past year 47, 27, 29, checked by name, date of birth out of Missouri.
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0: Last name Schmidt, Sierra Charlie Hotel, Mike India Delta, Tango. 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Date of birth 10-10-1991. This will be a female.

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0: 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Can you reopen the case for me? November 26, 2791, 2791, and send me the next 51 on rotation for state.
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0: 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A female individual has a young hawk in custody, possibly injured. Can I give you her phone number?
1: If you'll hold that for another One Alpha, I'm actually headed over to Box Elder right now.
0: Ten four.

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1: 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Sensor, stand by.

0: 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The valley was that hawk at?
1: On the north end in Cove.
0: Copy. Yeah, if you just give me the 21, I'll give him a call and let him know someone else can come get it.
1: 10-4, I was going to give one Alpha 116 a call.
0: Yeah.
1: 7 on Olson is showing good.

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0: 026, cash welfare check. North 500 East, we've received a couple of 911 calls where nobody's talking, but it sounds like somebody is moaning like they can't talk.
1: 10-4.

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1: Morning, Sam.
0: 10:14, we just had an individual call from that resident stating that everything was okay. Her son pressed the SOS button on her phone.
1: 10:4, I'm just pulling that phone on the door anyway.
0: 10:4.

0: District 26. Did the individual who called back state what apartment number they were in?
1: Affirmative. They were in 345 and a half.
0: Did they say an apartment number, though?
1: Stand by.

0: 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I'll be switching over to Rockfielder.
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0: 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She just stated that she was at 345 and a half north, 500 east.
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0.25 cash to 10.50p. This will be at 300 South 400 West. Negative injuries. It's a red Honda versus a white Honda CR-V. They are out of traffic, both in the eastbound lanes.

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0: Battalion 70. Respond to medical transfer.
1: Another flight and

0: Yeah, Sweet Bees, ambulance 70 for the transfer.
1: 70.
2: Ambulance 70, respond to medical transfer. At 500, East 1400 North, Logan Regional Hospital, ER number 21 to Lakeview. In Logan,

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1: So you're 18?
0: Can you create me a traffic control case and have CTSO as the complainant to 263 for a location? Dealership, and can you show myself 026 and 47 on 23?
1: 10-4.

units on event one, they've all came out of the store. They're going to start a safety briefing, and then we'll start stacking up. So should be on time for 10:30. It might be just a few minutes past. So.

Units on event one, they just finished the safety briefing. They're going to start coming down by First West. I'll get them lined up as much as we can so we can pull out of the parking lot with no gaps.

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2: Hey, I'm down here too, talking to Casey. We're going to try to clear out all of this eastbound traffic so that there's not any problem with emerging right. What do you think is the best way to do that?
3: Kind of block the outside southbound lane, and then I guess we can try and filter them through that way.
2: All right, Casey was saying he wanted us to try to clear this off here on 100 West so they can just get moved over there without any, if traffic's backing up here.
3: Copy, yeah, I can just get out and control the intersection that way. And if you want to possibly block part of it just to stop people from backing up, I guess.
2: All right, how about we do this? Do you want to take the southbound block, and I'll get over on the northbound block, and then we can just open up east and westbound?
3: Yeah, that'll work.
2: I'll get over there on the northbound side then.

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1: Give me a second to find it. I wonder we're both wrong, so. Either way, it'll work out.

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1: Go ahead.
0: This will be in the CAPSA parking lot. It was called in by Jason with MCOT. He states that there's an individual there having a mental crisis.
2: While pulling her wagon on the sidewalk, 72-year-old, car U 17 Alpha 2.
3: Here, we're all lined up.
1: Careful. Cash and Medic 70, rise the ball.
2: Medic 70.
0: K33 Hidden Creek Drive, welfare check on a 5-year-old male, Jaden Eklund. Complainant is the father, William. States his ex is refusing to let him speak to the juvenile. I don't believe there's a custody agreement in place from what the complainant was telling me.
4: Copy, thank you.
0: Double.

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1: Great cash.
0: There's a 21 in your.
1: 10-4.
0: Still the 116 cash?
2: Still the 116.
0: Your complainant has been trespassed from the incident address.
2: Delta 116, I copy trespass.

0: Engine 72, in rescue 72. Respond to fall, at 550 South 75 West, in Providence.
1: Good.
2: Need a breakaway and head to this fall. We're going to start CPR, I believe, 550 South 75 West in Providence, 77-year-old male.
1: Definitely.

0: 71 back in service.
1: Delta 116, guys, looks like patient fell on the driveway, hit his head. He's bleeding from his head. Not sure if he is conscious at this point.

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1: I believe so, yes. He is breathing. I don't know if he's completely conscious at this time.
0: Copy.
2: Hey, Brad, you copy looking up at Lewiston?
0: No, but I will.
2: Sounds good. See you up there. I'll switch over event 2 of N2.
1: And when he fell, there was bleeding from his head, and the wife is now telling the complainant that he's also a diabetic and his Dexcom isn't working.
0: Copy.
3: Cash and clear medic 70 from this ball. Show me route to the other ball.

0: Would you mind repeating the information?
1: This is a 77-year-old male that the complainant came across who was falling in his driveway when she first got to him. He wasn't breathing. However, he is breathing now. The wife came out and said he's also a diabetic, and he's being kind of combative at this time.
2: Shuttle 116, Kesha, the patient name I sent you, the 27. Wife came out, today's patient is a diabetic. He is being a little bit combative.
0: Cash, Shuttle 116, 10 and last.
2: He's becoming a little bit combative because possibly because of the diabetes or the confusion from the fall and hitting his head.
0: Copy, combative.

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1: 10-4.
0: Cash medical can roll up. He's not fighting.
1: 4.

0: Cash Delta 3, 1041, Clarkston Parade, and just for confirmation, are they on event 6 or 4?
1: Event 6 for the parade, is that the one you're referring to?
0: It is, thank you.
2: Cash, Battalion 70 is on scene in Providence.
1: Battalion 70,

0: Delta 3 Cash, are you going to be the OIC on this event, or is it Delta 48?
1: Definitely 28.
0: Delta 28 of 10 to 22.

0: Gotcha, you're going to have to like you.
1: 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Go ahead.
2: 4 down with the CAPSA fundraiser right on event 1. You can close out, switch back over to event 2 for the MS-150.
1: 10 for the Harley-Davidson event. We're having issues with the bikers on 23 and 30 that are blocking traffic. I think it's the bikers. I'll confirm with the complainant. I may need to send a trooper out.
2: Cash with Delta 48, just 1014. We're no longer with that ride, but that was not their route. That's probably a different group. Our group was headed south on 8991, going to Brigham.
1: 10-4 is probably the bicyclist then.
3: Cash 61, I think we all start heading out there and see if there's an issue.
1: 10-4.
2: Cash, Delta 48, just to confirm, are they blocking the road so their cyclists can pass, or are they just cutting in front of other vehicles?
1: Standby.

0: Clarkson, let's go ahead and make the closure.
1: Go on 3 teams.
2: Yeah, I'm 79. Three more questions on my police one, and then I'll do it.
3: One, Cash, is there a tunnel that's operational over there at that junction? Because apparently the bicycles are not using that. They are going along 23 and 30, and it's causing traffic backup.
4: Yeah, there should be a tunnel right there. They used it during the last bike race. I'll head out there and take a look.

0: 5 runway.
1: 10-4, we got information from the USU dispatch stating that there's a nuisance caller calling from a phone number. It's in your call comments.
0: 10-4.

0: to me, it's not a group. They're just not seeing the signs. They're not familiar with the tunnel is about 75 yards on the main road they're on. There are signs. They're just not seeing them at the moment.
1: Is there any way you can talk to the race director and get him to make a sign that they will see?
2: Was that for me or Delta 48?
1: Delta 48.
2: 10-4.
0: I don't know if they'd be able to get a sign out there now. That sign, if you are going southbound, it is partially blocked, though, by the 2330 Junction Road. And then, like I said, it's about 75 yards, 50 yards from the road. And a lot of these people aren't from the valley, so they're not used to it. Familiar with it?
1: 10-4.
3: Chester 25. I'm around to the hospital with a female on a pink sheet. Beginning is 50.
2: Copy 50.
4: Delta 48, Delta 13.
1: Go ahead.
2: 10-4.

0: Guys, I'm all one still. Go ahead on event two.
1: Hey, were we supposed to be doing lunch up here?
0: Well, in previous years, they've done it at Lewiston. Is it not even set up?
1: Just came by. I don't see anything. I thought maybe you had talked to them this morning, but I'll call the director and talk to them. I'll also ask them to get a sign out there. Oh, wait. They're not UDOT.
2: I haven't thought of the rodeo ground. Sometimes they have it out at the church by Hall Oil.
3: I just drove through there. The biggest thing that they got set up is afternoon by the church.
1: It's like you said you saw a bunch of stuff set up by the church in Newton.
3: 10-4, but I'm not sure if lunch was there. I'll stop and ask.
1: I'll call the race director and see what they say.
4: This is bike control. Lunch is at Lewiston Elementary School off of 200 South.
1: Copy that. We'll go there. We're hungry.
4: Sounds good, guys. Thanks for the help.
5: I'll head up to Lewiston.

0: Battalion 70. Respond to medical transfer. At 500, East 1400 North, Logan Regional Hospital, ICU 101 to Aspen. In Logan.
1: Cash, will you page ambulance 71 for that transfer?
2: Sure.

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1: Please hold on line asking to speak with you.
0: Excellent. Work cell, please.

0: Line 61.
1: Going Dash, I believe it's Delta 48. He's on event 2 right now for the MS-150.
0: 10-4. Can you get a hold of him and have him give me a call? I need to get the race director's phone number on this.
1: 10-4. Delta 48, Cash.
0: Go ahead.
1: Could you give 61 a phone call? He needs to get the phone number for the event director on this.
2: Yeah, when I get a chance to pull over, I will.
3: Cash, this is 59 Alpha 20. We're here with the director. Do you need us to relay something, or do they need a 21?
2: Yeah, if you guys will just call dispatch, one of the troopers wanted to talk to you guys about that pedestrian tunnel at 2330.
3: Copy that. Let me make sure I've got the phone number. Do you have the phone number for dispatch handy? We're from out of the area. Yeah, go ahead.
2: 435-753-7555. And it just has to be transferred through to Trooper Jensen.
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0: 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Can I patch her through? 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
1: 10-4.

0: Delta 82 gas weapon defense.
1: Delta 82.
0: This will be at the Smithfield gun range. Actually, stand by, that's the wrong address.
1: Is that 4?

0: 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Ambulance 70 was en route to Aspen Grove.
1: Ambulance 71. The makeshift gun range that got someone shooting up there. Maybe an automatic weapon.

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1: Go ahead.
0: 14, we're holding an animal problem at the Strata Apartments, Building J.
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0: Would you generate me a stocking? The address is 150 West, 100 South, and I've got the 27 when you're ready.
1: 10-4, go ahead.
0: 27 for the complainant is 1-9-4-0.
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0: 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I apologize. I locked it wrong.
1: Could you also send me that 28? I can read it back to you if you need. I'm not getting returns.
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0: We talked to the Weather Service, and they say that there's a storm cell approaching Trenton, headed toward Lewiston, capable of producing about 1 inch hail, and then a few smaller cells after that that's more likely to have just lightning and rain in it. So just be advised and be careful. 59 Alpha 100 now.
1: Thank you for the update. Just been watching that cell move in, and it is a thing of beauty.
0: I'll bet it is. Yeah, we were just talking to Weather Service, and yeah, it could get.
1: We're going to make sure our motor guy gets back out on course real quick.
0: That sounds perfect. We'll wish him luck.

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0: 10-4, complaint states an uncle is on scene intoxicated, and they've been fighting with other family members. We're not sure if it's physical. The caller that's calling us is not on site. It looks like it's verbal only at this time.
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0: attached to all three. You can show me responding to the family dispute. 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

0: 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We're up there in a Air Force.
1: Delta 116, copy, silver board, scan.
0: Delta 116, the Shoshana, there's four, should be four people on site at the residence. Complainant's wife, this Ryan, and two other people.
1: Delta 116, copy, four people.
0: Male individual has alert codes, alcoholic, assault, domestic violence, drug user.
1: Delta 116, copy alerts, break, Delta 3, 116, what's your 20?
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1: Copy.

0: Cashel and 16, a copy that there's a second potential address for Ryan. Do we know if the parties are separated, if Ryan has left?
1: Yeah, the party that was calling us was not on scene. He was getting information from his wife who was there. We're no longer landline. I am showing in local files and the registration that Ryan lives at the incident address. I'll see who possibly is at the Park Circle Drive address.

0: Yeah, still the 116. We're 23. We're going to approach 1014. Looks like the Ford sedan is not present.
1: Copy, Ford sedan not present.

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1: 61.
0: Just 1014. One of the race personnel is here now, and they are going to direct the bikers underneath their road. You can clear that off.
1: 10-4.

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1: Confirming 1 male, 1035.
2: Confirm.
1: 10-4.

0: Yes.
1: Yes, go ahead.
2: Fuck, out of my
0: We're back. Hiding one. We're trying to get detained.
1: Copy, fighting, not closing the channel.

0: All units cash. Lot 1 is now closed for emergency traffic only. Lot 1 is now closed. Delta 148 cash, I did not copy.
1: I'll be 39 from SISA.

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1: 10-4.
0: This on the 85 individual.
1: Delta 116, Cash, would you like some Logan units?

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1: Cash, you're 26 seconds. Be interrupted if you want to, if someone's closer.
2: Sierra 26.
3: Respond from the fairground.
2: Delta 29. I've also got Sierra 26 en route as well.
0: Units responding, we're in the bay. We've got them restrained on the ground, resisting going.
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0: Pass, level 79. 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
1: Delta 29, Cash, what channel are you on?
2: Melbourne.
1: 10-4, confirming you need a 52 for the male individual.
0: Cash, Delta 79, sorry, I'm on the wrong channel now. Can we get a 1052, please? It'll be that male. He's got a little bit of blood in his mouth and his... colors just turned a little bit.
1: 10-4.

0: 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Four. Great. Delta 148, cash copy.
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0: Copy. Thanks, Josh.
1: Italian 80 cashier responding on A4 Bravo 3, a 46-year-old male who's conscious and breathing. Officers are requesting medical for the male. He has blood in his mouth and lips are turning blue.

0: Alpha 14, Tash, it's showing multiple Berg alarms, showing for the southeast room, 154 motion, southwest room, 154 motion detector, and Provo office room, 140 motion detector, another indicating southwest room, 154 motion. Again, RP is pending.
1: Can I copy?
0: Alpha 8, Cash, are you available to back Alpha 14 on this intrusion alarm?

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1: Alpha 14. I think it's Alpha 4.
2: Alpha 14.
0: Rose.
2: 10-4.

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0: 13, it looks like all the big bales are out of the roadway. Traffic's moving through normally, but there is a lot of hay on the shoulders, and people here picking it up.
1: 10-4.
2: 1 copy.

0: far. It's not going to be a semi. It was a pickup truck pulling a flatbed trailer. So it's just the small bells.
1: 10-4.
2: Back up here.
0: Cash ambulance 150 will be in route 2, Logan Regional, 1 deputy.
3: Ambulance 150. Sierra 26, cash, property damage.
4: 26.
3: This will be at 100 West Golf Course Road. Vandalism was done to one of the bus stops.
4: 10-4.

0: ambulance, I'll be following.
1: 10-4.
0: Cash ambulance 150. We are going to divert from the hospital to the jail.
1: Cash copy. Transporting with

0: disorderly.
1: Go ahead.
0: This will be at the South Walmart. The complainant is stating that a male was driving in the parking lot and he drove next to them and then was yelling sexual slurs at her.

0: CR25 cash. The complainant states that the male is the only person in the vehicle and he's currently parked on the north end of the parking lot near the fireworks stand.
1: And the work.

025 Cash. The man is described as a white male, early 30s, with short, lighter color hair, driving a bright yellow Toyota SUV. The complainant states that the vehicle just left the parking lot, unknown direction of travel, but they do have a photo of the vehicle, unknown 28.

0: Yes, Delta 28.
1: Go ahead.
0: I'm pretty sure I told you we're headed to the hospital. We are headed to 47. We are 23.
1: 10-4.

0: Back 1041.
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0: 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I'll be clear. Can you put me back 10-7 for Beer Garden?
1: 10-4.
2: It looks like the light on 300 Main in Smithfield is out. Traffic light on 300 in Smithfield is currently out.
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1: We're holding a utility problem at 300 South Main Street. The street light is out in all directions.
3: Copy. Don't close out the other call, but you can show me on that one.

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0: 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Conscious breathing.

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Respond to traffic accident with injuries. At 1153, South 100 West, Arbia South. In Logan.

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1: 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So you can clear that out.
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0: 690 West, 7800 North, power line is down across the road, and there's a second one just east of that incident address.
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0: 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You can change my zone itself.
1: 10-4. Alright, they have a text 17.
2: Copy, appreciate that.

0: 148, where are you staying at 13 now?
1: Cash, I'm at 115. We're clear of the jail. We'll be in right back there area.
2: Ambulance 150.
0: Copy, I'll be 17 to that location.
2: Ten four.

0: 59 off 20th Cal 54. He told me he might not hear his radio where he's at. I could get him on the phone if you need some.
1: Yeah, if you could just contact Sarah with the Vike MS. We just got an update from the National Weather Service, and who wants to talk about the bus plan?
0: All right, sounds good. I'll give him a call and have him call Sarah.
1: Copy, thanks.

0: do. We advise Rocky Mountain that we have two power lines that have snapped and they're barely hanging on.
1: 10-4.
0: Or shortly.
2: Copy that. Thank you.
1: Arcing or anything like that, are they?
0: Negative. They are kind of leaning, and the power lines are barely holding them off the ground.
1: 10-4. Cash copies.

0: 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Back to service.
1: Station 72. Notified it. They'll get someone out. That's just again.
2: Delta 82 copies. Also, there are some lines that are down on the ground that are snapped in half.
1: 10-4.

0: 59 Alpha unit from Delta 54.
1: 54, go ahead.
2: Hey, do we know about where lead riders are, where the majority of these hitters are? I haven't seen any for quite a while. I'm just wondering if they're starting to make it back there yet.
1: Yeah, we've got riders on the course between Lewiston and all the way down to finish. We've got, yeah, so all the way down from Lewiston into the finish line.
2: All right. I've just been kind of from Cornish to Trenton up through Newton, and I haven't really seen anybody, so.
3: Delta 54, there's a bunch that held at Lewiston for that storm. And I would imagine around 50 or so riders have recently left now to try and beat the next storm.
2: All right, so you still got riders going out of Lewiston now? They're all not staying?
3: There's some large, moderate groups that left. They're just coming up on Paul Oil at 1600 West. Some have still stayed, but you'll see more riders leaving Lewiston here soon.
2: All right. Just for your 1014, if you're out and about, there are places where there's large amounts of accumulated hail. So just watch for those on that bike.
4: Bravo.
2: The Trenton hail and the road behind Newton Dam are especially bad.
3: Sounds good. Thanks.

0: and 15 Alpha 100. Thanks, everybody. This is really interesting, and we really appreciate the support.
1: Ain't no problem. That's what we're here for.

0: Delta 148 Cash.
1: Go ahead.
0: I made contact with the RP. She is en route, unfortunately, from Salt Lake, so she's going to be a couple of hours. She stated that if you needed to leave, she would be fine with that. She'll take care of locking up the system when she gets on scene.
1: Copy. Yeah, we're just going to take off. Everything is secure.
2: 30-minute break before there's any sort of rain or anything like that.
3: All right. Yeah, sounds good. Here in Newton, it's blue skies.
4: Talk 59 Alpha 20. We talked with the weather service. They said there'll be a little bit of rain off and on, and we're mostly going to be clear until 1700. And then there's another cell coming in at 1700 that's currently in Nevada, and that'll be another kind of severe one. So, but they said we should be clear up until about then.
1: Delta 148, Delta 75 on level 2. Go ahead.
5: I'm at 500 North Main. Do you want another?
1: You can head this way. We're just going to continue to clear the building.

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2: 1014, we're taking a medical sick person. We're an 80-year-old male. Would like to have his blood pressure checked. We have medical set team.
3: Copy, just let me know if they transport.

0: 140. Cash, I apologize. I accidentally cleared off your call. They still need a response. I'll reopen it. The dispatch code is a 26 alpha 3, an 80-year-old male. He's conscious and breathing. He would like his blood pressure checked. He is feeling dizzy.
1: 145.

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1: Squad 80.
0: Will you make sure that squad 80 is clear and available?

0: 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Respond to fire investigation. At Logan. A.M.T.
1: Yeah, Rescue 40, MP.
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1: 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I'm going to drive through the northbound lanes just to double check, but if you can just

0: Hey, Rudy, you still in an N2?
1: 10-4.
0: You got an empty bed still?
1: 10-4.
0: How close are you to Lewiston?
1: I'm in Bend, I can head that way.
0: Were you going to stay out on the course, or are you done for the day?
1: I'm staying out on the course. I just barely found 4 people in Mendon, but I haven't seen anybody from Mendon to Newton.
0: All right. I think they got a handful of people that might need a ride back, and they're trying to get people out here. I figure the quicker we can move some of these people, whether we're helping or they are, the sooner we're done today.
1: Copy that. I'm 17.

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0: 3 Alpha 222.
1: 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I'm not seeing anything up on the mountain, but I'll let you know here in a couple minutes.

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1: Heart problem. This will be at 2085 North, 600 East, 85-year-old male, conscious and breathing. States, the complainant states that he is in AFib.
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1: 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Our caller believes the patient is an AFib. He also has a UTI and a headache. Card is at 19, Charlie 4.
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0: We're taking a 1050 PD at the Cafe Rio. Would you like me to hold it first, Wayne?
1: 10-4.
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0: still doesn't drive cash. It's not on record, and I'm not getting any NCIC back.
1: Okay. So have you been on a cargo trailer all sent away? Lima 23680.
0: Confirming out of Wyoming.
1: Thank you.

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1: Some more.

0: Hey, Rudy, what's your ETA?
1: Just barely coming into Newton.
0: Yeah. I've driven from Prof Canyon up to Green Canyon and haven't seen anything. We'll go ahead and call this miscellaneous a false alarm and I'll be clear.
2: That's 10-4.
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2: I do.
3: Cash Tango 13. I'm going to be clear. The patient's going to be transported.

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1: Ambulance 70.
0: Will you clear Ambulance 70 from the transfer short rescue 70 back in service?
1: So far.

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0: 300 North Center Street, Wellsville. 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

0: Delta 148, cash center for the 5th by Toyota. Contact that complainant, Derek by 21. He has questions about his father-in-law who might possibly show up at a wedding.
1: Charlie.
0: Zero, the D4 cash density.
2: I copy. Do you know if they're still in traffic?
0: They were when we disconnected with them.
2: Careful.

0: 052 and Tobacco Disorderly.
1: 52. 48 Tobacco.
0: 48 Tobacco. Using delete. He's set over door dash order that was delayed.

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1: 10-4.

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0: Sierra 48 hash 27 is valid. 29-10-10 at his show and expired. Can still carry.
1: 10-4.

Can I get 2729 by name, date of birth? Two last names, first and last name, Charlie Hotel, Home, Quebec, Uniform, India, Papa, Oscar, Mike Alpha, second last name, Hotel, Echo, Romeo, Romeo, Echo, Romeo, Alpha, first name, Christopher, calling, date of birth, 4/14/08 on a mail. Christopher, Charlie Hotel, Romeo, India, Sierra, Tango, Oscar, Papa, Hotel, Echo, Romeo.

0: Grave Command, Delta 48.
1: Nerd, go ahead.
0: Have you heard if anyone turned in a set of car keys from the Newton area that were maybe lost in that area?
1: Someone who said that they lost a key, they thought, in the SAG, in one of the SAG vehicles. You say you found one, or you're looking for one?
0: So I'm with the owner, same one that reported it. They're still looking for it. I'll just pass along the single key for a Honda CR-V if anyone comes across it. Thank you.
1: Do you have their rider number? Because we can look it up in our database and see what the which SAG took them.
0: 403-403.
1: That was our SAG 4. We had him check, and he did not find a key. I didn't recheck, but yeah, still no sign of that.
0: Sounds good. Thanks for your help.

0: Johnson, looking for their key from 59 Alpha 100.
1: That was me, and I'm at the fairgrounds now with them.
0: Phone number for that guy, and our person, the SAG driver, will be checking in just a couple of minutes again.

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1: Six, four, five.
2: 4318.
1: 4318.
0: We copy that, 21. Thank you.
1: Sounds good, thanks.

0: 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Respond to fire. Other. At 175 East 350 South. In Logan.
1: There's a power pole that's on fire. There's smoke.
2: Copy.

0: Sierra 54 cash copy damage. 54. Talk today, there was a group of people that came on that trash the place. They are no longer there.
1: 10-4.

0: for Medic 70, when you, like, myself and the rest of you come hot with you guys.
1: I'm in the area.
2: Medic 70, engine 70, can you repeat?
0: Would you like the rescue and myself to come 1039 or 1040?
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4: 1040. Engine 70, Medic 70, cash card callers reporting a power pole that is smoking. There have not been any explosions, and there are no lines on the ground.

0: 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It's not actively on fire, but there is smoke coming from it. I'll try to get you a pole.
1: Cover. Rescue 70 engine, 70 cash per officers on scene there, reporting that the pole is not actively on fire, although they do see smoke.
2: Cash, show engine 70 off scene. We do have one power pole with some light wispy smoke in it. We'll have 350 command.
1: Cash copies 350 command.

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1: Engine 71, cash responding on a 30-year-old female conscious and breathing. Heart is at 12, Charlie 3. She has started to seize again since being on the phone.
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0: I think that individuals that were camping left items at their campsite on Thursday. They came back today and got some of the items and left some of them. I'll be by 21.

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0: if you'll change it to an agency assist, then you can close it.
1: Yeah. Can you leave it up for a few minutes so I can look at the call notes when I get into phone service?
2: Go for it.

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I'll be out with a complaint on that call at the Little Bear Trailhead.

0: Go ahead.
1: Dollar Tree in Providence complaints advising that there are customers that are harassing one of the female on the correction, one of the female employees. States that one male is wearing a black jacket, blue jeans, and walking towards a white Dodge Ram in the parking lot. Supervising two males are not on that property. Send you the tweet.
2: Cash 193, I'll be in route to back for moving.
1: 10-4.

0: his early 30s.
1: 75. Brakeville 93, where did you say you're coming from?
2: Logan.
1: Copy. Cashville 75, did the complainant state that there was any relation between the complainant and the other party?
0: Standby will ask. They just advised that the two males were following the employee for over 2 hours, going aisle to aisle.

Delta 75, Delta 93 Cash, completed advising that the vehicle is leaving. It's driving through the Macy's parking lot now. Both males are in the vehicle. They're approximately weight

0: Yeah, it's 350 command, so arrive LP.
1: Was last seen westbound towards Main Street. They were passing Chase Bank.
2: Copy.

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1: We've disconnected. 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
1: Delta 148, cash pedaling your traffic.
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0: 5 cash. The complaint on the trespassing at the Dollar Tree is called back. That individual's back at the store now again.
1: Super.
2: Dodge 20.
1: 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Or excuse me, Providence.

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2: 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The silver Chevy Tahoe.
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0: Only the suspect inside the store bleeding, blue pants, dreads.
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0: Yeah, still the 28, I'll set the 75.
1: 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Delta 75, other units on the trail crossing 336.
2: 154.

Cash 1175, can I be running a 2729 check by name, date of birth on a mail out of California? Later, Romeo Alpha Juliet, Whiskey India November, Delta Echo Romeo. 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

0: Can I be the 2739 pick by name, date of birth on the mail out of Texas? First name, I don't know how to pronounce, Papa Hotel, Fox, Lima Alpha, November, India, Charlie Oscar, Romeo for Roberts, Left, Rogers, Romeo Oscar, Golf, Echo Romeo Sierra, date of birth 04/22/1995.
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1: Pass, Delta 75, where's that traffic for me? Sorry, it's really loud out here.
0: Firm, are you 1084? 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Stand by one.
1: Going 38. Yeah, that's your unit close by. 10. Cool.
0: Stand by. And you see a unit near 200 West 1000 North to assist Delta 148 on our traffic stop.
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0: 27 on the first mail out of California returns valid. I do show an active 99. Failure to appear, showing call to confirm extradition.
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2: 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It's a black SUV.
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1: Dash copy, ambulance 40 and squad 40. You're responding on an 84-year-old male. He's conscious and breathing, who's fallen down and cannot feel his arm. He has been on the floor since yesterday.
0: Ambulance 40, copy.

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0: 27 on Carlson is valid. 29 to 10-10. I do show her listed on a protective order.
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1: 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Seven North, 300 East in Richmond, 84-year-old male that's possibly having a stroke.
0: 10-4.
1: Correction, it'll be a fall. Do you want me to advise of medical transport?
0: Yes, please.
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0: 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Kathy with Logan Regionals called in. They advised that they still have the patient's car keys.
1: Copy that. Thank you.

0: 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Respond to traffic accident with injuries. At 145, West Cache Valley Boulevard, Sam's Health Club, in Logan.
1: 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No longer pinned underneath the vehicle.
2: I saw the update on the notes.

0: Medic 70.
1: Catch 350, clam.
2: Yeah, it's called the 29. Where was that 99 out of in Texas? What county?
1: Yeah, she could terminate 350 command, she'll engine 70, clear and available.
0: Copy. Rescue 70, engine 71, medic 70, cache. We have reports of a 30-year-old male. He has conscious and breathing. He was hit by a car, originally pinned by the vehicle. He's now out, no longer pinned. They'll be located in the parking lot just parallel to Desert Book in the first aisle next to a Hyundai Sonata.
3: Rescue 70 copies, cash. 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
0: 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Rescue 70 cash, correction. It will be the Sam's Club parking lot that is directly parallel to Deseret Book.
3: Rescue 70 copies.
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0: 158-769-285. 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
1: Seven.

0: clear, and you can show me 1042.
1: 10-4. Delta 148, cash trespassing.
2: Go ahead.
1: Contact a complainant by 21-verse advising that his neighbor is causing issues about a property line. The neighbor has been trespassed. Just 10-15. The complainant was 10-35, multiple or codes and locals.
2: Copy.
1: Delta 148, cash. He advised that law enforcement took a picture of the property line as proof that he was correct about where his property ends, and he was demanding that photo.

0: 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Yeah, Shammy 171 completed the transfer. Available.
1: Shammy 171.

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0: Are we 10-17 to that fire alarm?
1: 10-4, do you want to assign to you or your agency assist?
0: Assist.
2: For this one yet or not?
1: Is it for the Hyundai Sonata?
2: Affirmative.
1: Copy, I have that. I sent it to you. Chair 19, Cash.
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0: 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I copy the medical transport of the patient. You can clear this call. 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
0: 9, Golf November, Delta 9.

0: 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The last riders just crossed the finish line as 59 Alpha 100. We're clear.
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0: 4491 South, State Road 165. Complaint is advising there is a black cow that is out in traffic.
1: 10-4, 10-17 from Sergeant Summit.

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0: Contact Lindsay at 744 West 400 North, number Hotel 207, reporting that both of her vehicles are broken into.
1: 10-4.
0: Tango 5 cash welfare check. We are 882 East to 6 Burlington Hyde Park, reporting Vanessa Harvey is possibly suicidal.

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1: Want some assistance with that cow.
0: 10-9.
1: Do you want some assistance with that cow that's in the roadway?
0: See what it's doing while I get there.
2: Yes, Hubby. Testing with 12 will be 1041 and 17 with Tango 5 to that Wolfer check.

0: 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She states there's a lot of smoke coming from the backyard. She doesn't know what is burning.
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0: Victor Bravo Tango. 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

0: 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Yeah, 42 Fairway Lane. 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
1: 10-4.

Engine 72, in rescue 70. Respond to fault. At 290, South 400 West, number 101. In Logan.

able to maintain their lane of travel, last seen on the Sardine Summit northbound, a white four-door Toyota Corolla with a 28 of Mike Alpha Tango uniforms here at Papa Hotel. Again, unable to maintain their lane of travel. Caller reported that they were texting while driving, willing to sign end of ATO at 1753.

0: rescue 78 engines and a cash advisor responding for a 73-year-old female, conscious and breathing. She fell and is unable to get back up. Dispatch code is going to be 17 Alpha 2. Be advised the patient is in the bathtub at this time.
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Units en route to the vehicle fire cache. Be advised, our complainant was a passerby in a semi unable to stop. He states that it was a red four-door pickup truck. States that the front driver tire was off and that the brake pad area was on fire. He was not certain that the driver was aware that it was on fire due to the driver not being outside of the vehicle.